0: Ja, musik er Vagn Holmbo, romansk suite. Her altså et arrangement for blæserkvintet, oprindeligt er det et stykke for klaver. Vagn Holmbo.
1: Tusind tak. I must say a few things about the last piece, which is also a Romanian piece. Imagine my surprise when I discovered a Danish composer write Romanian music. As you can hear, very good music, and we are so happy and also emotion to be here in this church where Vagn Holmbo is having his forever rest. But we will continue with the last piece, which is a piece written by Hungarian composer Béla Bartók, who also was very much in love with Romanian folk music. So he wrote 6 Romanian dances, originally for piano, and then I did a transcription for wind quintet, where you will listen also some different instruments. You will listen a different flute, an alto flute, you will listen an English horn, and a Romanian traditional folk instrument called fluier. You will see in the third movement. Enjoy.